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And shivering sparrows on the smoking chimney tops.

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In heaven his throne is made of gold. 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

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An eye for an eye and a tooth for a tooth, and anyway I told the truth, but I'm afraid I told

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I like it, it's good. She said you like it now, but you'll learn to love it later.

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What's it gonna be, boy? Yes or no? What's it gonna be, boy? Yes?